you till you love me. 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You till you love me. 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

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With your hand in my hand, bottoms up.

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The ghosts born on our lips, whirling together in lantern light. 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

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And well done, just the whole universe. So are we doing Friday?